Ha! Watch us revel in our liberty. Well, you can say what you like, but it doesn't change anything.

break. It's like 10,000 spoons when all you need is a knife. It's meeting the man of my dreams and then meeting his beautiful wife. And isn't it ironic?